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0: New country there from Corey Kent featuring Co Wetzel. That's called Rocky Mountain Low on Taste of Country Nights. Evan Paul here, and if you're like my wife and I, we have a 7-year-old and a 2-year-old, and the 7-year-old about to be out of school for the entire summer. And oh man, if you're a parent, you know what that means. In the summer, especially with these kids nowadays, they can't be bored for more than like 10 seconds. It's a constant, take me here, run me here, I want this, I want that, let's play. Hey, I wouldn't give it up for the world, man. I love those dang kids. Coming up next, I got Morgan Wallen Cowgirls and Ella Langley Be Her on Taste of Country Nights with Ed and Paul.
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4: Heartland weather. Here we go. Mostly cloudy with widely scattered showers and thunderstorms tonight. About 20% coverage on those. Otherwise, humid with little to no wind and low temperatures in the mid-50s. Mostly sunny and awesome tomorrow. You might notice a northeast breeze with high temperatures back in the low to mid-80s. Mostly clear and breezy tomorrow night. Noticeably cooler with low temperatures back in the mid-40s. Another full day of sunshine Thursday with highs near 80. For WeatherWatch 12, I'm Chief Meteorologist Jeff Weller in County 93.7.
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0: Taste of Country Nights, Evan Paul. I got Vincent Mason, country newcomer, currently opening up for Morgan Wallen. And you've been on the road with other big name country artists as well.
1: Luke Bryan, Jordan Davis,
0: Megan Maroney.
1: Megan Maroney.
0: What's some of the advice that some of these artists have given?

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9: Here we go. Mostly cloudy with widely scattered showers and thunderstorms tonight. About 20% coverage on those. Otherwise, humid with little to no wind and low temperatures in the mid-50s. Mostly sunny and awesome tomorrow. You might notice a northeast breeze with high temperatures back in the low to mid-80s. Mostly clear and breezy tomorrow night. Noticeably cooler with low temperatures back in the mid-40s. Another full day of sunshine Thursday with highs near 80. For WeatherWatch 12, I'm Chief Meteorologist Jeff Weller on County 93.7.
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0: country from Morgan Wallen. Of course, that one's called Don't We, a Taste of Country Nights. It's Evan Paul on the radio. And just when you thought, man, I could use some extra money. 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
1: Here we go. Mostly cloudy with widely scattered showers and thunderstorms tonight. About 20% coverage on those. Otherwise, humid with little to no wind and low temperatures in the mid-50s. Mostly sunny and awesome tomorrow. You might notice a northeast breeze with high temperatures back in the low to mid-80s. Mostly clear and breezy tomorrow night. Noticeably cooler with low temperatures back in the mid-40s. Another full day of sunshine Thursday with highs near 80. For WeatherWatch 12, I'm Chief Meteorologist Jeff Weller in County 93.7.
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Oddly enough, Lauren Elena told me that this is her husband's favorite song of hers, All My Exes, Taste of Country Nights.

0: Taste of Country Nights. Evan Paul here with Zach Brown. What is your most meaningful tattoo that you have?
1: Yeah, I've got my family. I've got all my kids tattooed on my right arm and, you know, carrying them with me. I love artwork. And so getting to carry the pieces that I choose to carry around on my body mean a lot to me from places that I've been and experiences that I've had. It's kind of a map to some of my life experiences.

Max McNown, that's Better Me For You on Taste of Country Nights. Coming back with country music's biggest news, it includes Ella Langley just set 5 new goals for herself and her career. We'll talk about them after Zach Topp, South of Sanity on Taste of Country Nights. Blaine.

0: New country there from Zach Top. That one's called South of Sanity on Taste of Country Nights. It's Evan Paul. 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In a recent interview with Billboard magazine, Ella Langley said she has 5 goals, some of which she wants to achieve this year. Her 5 goals are to be on SNL, either the musical guest or the host. She wants to have a saxophone in her band permanently. She wants to headline Red Rocks. She wants to act. What else does Ella Langley have her eyes set on? You can find out at tasteofcountry.com.
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2: Heartland weather. Here we go. Mostly cloudy with widely scattered showers and thunderstorms tonight. About 20% coverage on those. Otherwise, humid with little to no wind and low temperatures in the mid-50s. Mostly sunny and awesome tomorrow. You might notice a northeast breeze with high temperatures back in the low to mid-80s. Mostly clear and breezy tomorrow night. Notice it'll be cooler with low temperatures back in the mid-40s. Another full day of sunshine Thursday with highs near 80. For WeatherWatch 12, I'm Chief Meteorologist Jeff Weller on County 93.7.
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0: New Country. That's Hardy featuring Eric Church, Tim McGraw, and Morgan Wallen. It's called MacArthur on Taste of Country Nights. Now, those four guys, somebody told me, well, I think it was Hardy. Somebody kind of leaked out that they recorded more than one song on those days that they worked on that song. I personally think there's going to be a whole MacArthur album, but that's just me. I don't know. Hey, coming up next, we're going to throw it back with Miranda Lambert, a song that still scares me to this day, Mama's Broken Heart. That'll kick us off. I got Riley Green coming up and Shaboozy as well. Next on Taste of Country Nights with Evan Paul.
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1: Heartland weather. Here we go. Mostly cloudy with widely scattered showers and thunderstorms tonight. About 20% coverage on those. Otherwise, humid with little to no wind and low temperatures in the mid-50s. Mostly sunny and awesome tomorrow. You might notice a northeast breeze with high temperatures back in the low to mid-80s. Mostly clear and breezy tomorrow night. Noticeably cooler with low temperatures back in the mid-40s. Another full day of sunshine Thursday with highs near 80. For WeatherWatch 12, I'm Chief Meteorologist Jeff Weller on County 93.7.
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Amen. Taste of Country Nights. Brand new country on your radio. Go on ahead, reach over there, crank it up one more. It's Drew Baldridge, Rebel.

0: New country there from Drew Baldridge called Rebel on Taste of Country Nights. Hey, just in time for summer, Spam has just released hot dogs. They're officially leaving the can behind with this one, the launch of the Spam Dog. It's a hot dog style version of the, Spam. Now, it's going to be available at select ballparks and stores this summer. I was checking out the social media posts on it, and a lot of people are into it, like really excited, and then a lot of people are a little bit cautious and don't want to try the Spam Dog. Would you try a Spam Dog? I definitely would. I'd cook it in the microwave here at the radio station. Coming up, I got a song that always reminds me of the ballpark. Kenny Chesney, I Go Back, will be next on Taste of Country Nights.
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9: Here we go. Mostly cloudy with widely scattered showers and thunderstorms tonight. About 20% coverage on those. Otherwise, humid with little to no wind and low temperatures in the mid-50s. Mostly sunny and awesome tomorrow. You might notice a northeast breeze with high temperatures back in the low to mid-80s. Mostly clear and breezy tomorrow night. Noticeably cooler with low temperatures back in the mid-40s. Another full day of sunshine Thursday with highs near 80. For WeatherWatch 12, I'm Chief Meteorologist Jeff Weller on Coyote 93.7.
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Tucker Wetmore, that is Brunette on Taste of Country Nights. Well, you don't have to only be a brunette to be able to win this one. It's Evan Paul hanging out here, just messing around on the radio. And like I was saying the other night, there's this $500 Visa gift card that's just been hanging on the wall here in the studio. It says giveaway. 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It's like dropping your business card in the fish tank at the to-go counter. 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But enter to win a $500 Visa gift card.

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17: Here we go. Mostly cloudy with widely scattered showers and thunderstorms tonight. About 20% coverage on those. Otherwise, humid with little to no wind and low temperatures in the mid-50s. Mostly sunny and awesome tomorrow. You might notice a northeast breeze with high temperatures back in the low to mid-80s. Mostly clear and breezy tomorrow night. Noticeably cooler with low temperatures back in the mid-40s. Another full day of sunshine Thursday with highs near 80. For WeatherWatch 12, I'm Chief Meteorologist Jeff Weller on Coyote 93.7.
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0: country there. That's George Burge. He teamed up with Luke Bryan. That's called Ride, Ride, Ride. I always feel weird saying that three times, but I swear that's what they named the song. It's not just me repeating Ride all over again. It's Evan Paul. Get a look at what's trending in country music at tasteofcountry.com. In a recent interview with Billboard magazine, Ella Langley said she has 5 goals, some of which she wants to achieve this year. Her 5 goals are to be on SNL, either the musical guest or the host. She wants to have a saxophone in her band permanently. She wants to headline Red Rocks. She wants to act. What else does Ella Langley have her eyes set on? You can find out at tasteofcountry.com.
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11: Here we go. Mostly cloudy with white.

0: scattered showers and thunderstorms tonight. About 20% coverage on those. Otherwise, humid with little to no wind and low temperatures in the mid-50s. Mostly sunny and awesome tomorrow. You might notice a northeast breeze with high temperatures back in the low to mid-80s. Mostly clear and breezy tomorrow night. Noticeably cooler with low temperatures back in the mid-40s. Another full day of sunshine Thursday with highs near 80. For WeatherWatch 12, I'm Chief Meteorologist Jeff Weller on County 93.7.
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This is the Taste of Country Night's Top 3 Countdown. Your three most requested new country songs of the night. Number 3.

Kicking off your Taste of Country Nights top three countdown, Ella Langley, Be Her, which, by the way, she has her own perfume line that just came out called Be Her. You can literally be her and smell like Ella Langley. In at number two tonight, Megan Maroney, back on the countdown with Beautiful Things. I want to tell you, I got a brand new number one requested song. That's coming up next. Hang on.

brand new number one on your most requested of the day. That's Corey Kent and Co. Wetzel with Rocky Mountain Low on Taste of Country Nights. Y'all remember, this is going to be a throwback, the band Perry. They are back. There's only two of them now. I'll play their brand new song after Morgan Wallen on Taste of Country Nights. Yeah.

0: New country there from the band Perry. That's called Psychological. Taste of Country Nights with Evan Paul. A New Jersey man is accused of setting off fireworks inside a Walmart so he could create a diversion and steal some jewelry. It actually worked, as dumb as it sounds. The panic ensued when the fireworks were lit, and he stole $10,000 worth of jewelry. But guess how much he caused to the store and items? $10 million in damage. He got arrested, and when they arrested him, they found him wearing the same exact shirt he was wearing in the surveillance footage. So this guy has got a big problem to deal with.
1: Your summer starts.

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8: Heartland Weather. Here we go. Mostly cloudy with widely scattered showers and thunderstorms tonight. About 20% coverage on those. Otherwise, humid with little to no wind and low temperatures in the mid-50s. Mostly sunny and awesome tomorrow. You might notice a northeast breeze with high temperatures back in the low to mid-80s. Mostly clear and breezy tomorrow night. Noticeably cooler with low temperatures back in the mid-40s. Another full day of sunshine Thursday with highs near 80. For WeatherWatch 12, I'm Chief Meteorologist Jeff Weller in County 93.7.

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1: May is Mental Health Awareness Month, and an important time to say if you are secretly suffering, you are not alone. Like too many of you out there, I know what it's like to lose someone who struggled with their mental health. So to anybody out there tonight suffering, please know there is always. There is always someone to listen.
0: It's an emotional song. It's called Say So from Dan and Shay on Taste of Country Nights.

0: did Jordan Davis and Luke Bryan celebrate their number one song, Buy Dirt, back in the day? Jordan told me Luke invited him out to one of his properties to go hunting. They had a whole day hunting. They didn't buy dirt, but they played in it. Taste of Country Nights.
1: A few days before he turned 80, he was sitting out back in a rocker. He said, what you been up to lately?

Morgan Wallen, I Ain't Coming Back. That's the Richard Petty song, as my 7-year-old daughter says. It's Evan Paul, Taste of Country Nights, with brand new country, John Morgan, Kid Myself.

0: New country there from John Morgan. That one's called Kid Myself on Taste of Country Nights. Thanks for letting me hang out with you tonight. I appreciate it. Coming up next, I threw a dart in the studio. We have a map, and it's on the wall. I threw a dart at it. Guess where it landed? Texas. I'm going to play Choosing Texas coming up next from Ella Langley. Taste of Country Nights.
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14: Here we go. Mostly cloudy with widely scattered showers and thunderstorms tonight. About 20% coverage on those. Otherwise, humid with little to no wind and low temperatures in the mid-50s. Mostly sunny and awesome tomorrow. You might notice a northeast breeze with high temperatures back in the low to mid-80s. Mostly clear and breezy tomorrow night. Noticeably cooler with low temperatures back in the mid-40s. Another full day of sunshine Thursday with highs near 80. For WeatherWatch 12, I'm Chief Meteorologist Jeff Weller on Coyote 93.7.
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4: Heartland weather. It's Wednesday morning, mostly sunny out there today. There is an outside chance for a few showers and thunderstorms. Most of us will stay dry. It'll still be warm with high temperatures back in the low to mid 80s. Mostly clear and breezy tonight, noticeably cooler with lows back in the mid 40s. Plenty of sunshine Thursday, less humid with highs near 80. And then borderline hot again on Friday with highs back in the mid 80s. For Weather Watch 12, I'm Chief Meteorologist Jeff Weller on Coyote 93.7.

0: okay, give me about 10 minutes. 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

0: Have you ever felt like you or someone you know has psychic abilities? Well, it's possible. A new survey says that nearly one in five of us claim we can, read minds or whatever. 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While some see it as a genuine sixth sense, others admit it can be hard to distinguish those gut feelings from anxiety. Younger generations, especially Gen Z, are the most likely to claim that they have psychic traits.
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4: Heartland weather. It's Wednesday morning, mostly sunny out there today. There is an outside chance for a few showers and thunderstorms. Most of us will stay dry. It'll still be warm with high temperatures back in the low to mid 80s. Mostly clear and breezy tonight, noticeably cooler with lows back in the mid 40s. Plenty of sunshine Thursday, less humid with highs near 80. And then borderline hot again on Friday with highs back in the mid 80s for WeatherWatch 12. I'm Chief Meteorologist Jeff Weller on Coyote 93.7.

0: All right, here's a little bit of trivia for you. This is kind of funny. The word noon, you know, we know it as 12 p.m., right? Noon. But it originally meant 3 p.m.
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3: Heartland weather. It's Wednesday morning, mostly sunny out there today. There is an outside chance for a few showers and thunderstorms. Most of us will stay dry. It'll still be warm with high temperatures back in the low to mid 80s. Mostly clear and breezy tonight, noticeably cooler with lows back in the mid 40s. Plenty of sunshine Thursday, less humid with highs near 80. And then borderline hot again on Friday with highs back in the mid 80s for Weather Watch 12. I'm Chief Meteorologist Jeff Weller on Coyote 93.7.

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0: had you call, first heard you talk. Took me a second cause I couldn't hear your draw.
1: All right, so this is kind of funny. Organizers of England's Cumbria Nature Festival had to clear up an unexpected mix-up. It's a celebration of wildlife, not a nudist gathering. How in the world did this get all turned around? Well, after a prospective attendee asked the honest question, the team posted an important clarification explaining the event is for naturalists. Well, people who love nature, not naturists. Well, it's something else entirely. While stressing they don't judge anyone, organizers asked guests to come dressed appropriately. They even offered full refunds to anyone who booked tickets under the wrong assumption, though none have taken them up on it. An organizer admitted the confusion is understandable, and said they hope they can, get it all sorted out.
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5: Heartland weather. It's Wednesday morning, mostly sunny out there today. There is an outside chance for a few showers and thunderstorms. Most of us will stay dry. It'll still be warm with high temperatures back in the low to mid 80s. Mostly clear and breezy tonight, noticeably cooler with lows back in the mid 40s. Plenty of sunshine Thursday, less humid with highs near 80. And then borderline hot again on Friday with highs back in the mid 80s for Weather Watch 12. I'm Chief Meteorologist Jeff Weller on Coyote 93.7.
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0: quick fun fact for you while we're getting back to the music. Did you know that there are 550 hairs on your eyebrow on average? I mean, don't go counting all the hairs on your eyebrow, but still, just in that small space, 550 hairs.
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3: It's Wednesday morning, mostly sunny out there today. There is an outside chance for a few showers and thunderstorms. Most of us will stay dry. It'll still be warm with high temperatures back in the low to mid 80s. Mostly clear and breezy tonight, noticeably cooler with lows back in the mid 40s. Plenty of sunshine Thursday, less humid with highs near 80. And then borderline hot again on Friday with highs back in the mid 80s for Weather Watch 12. I'm Chief Meteorologist Jeff Weller on County 937.

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0: 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Things you just need to get rid of. 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
4: Heartland weather. It's Wednesday morning, mostly sunny out there today. There is an outside chance for a few showers and thunderstorms. Most of us will stay dry. It'll still be warm with high temperatures back in the low to mid 80s. Mostly clear and breezy tonight, noticeably cooler with lows back in the mid 40s. Plenty of sunshine Thursday, less humid with highs near 80. And then borderline hot again on Friday with highs back in the mid 80s for Weather Watch 12. I'm Chief Meteorologist Jeff Weller on Coyote 93.7.
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0: All right, quick trivia for you right now while we get back to the music. Pilgrims actually refused to eat this because they thought they were huge insects. 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
5: Heartland weather.
6: It's Wednesday morning, mostly sunny out there today. There is an outside chance for a few showers and thunderstorms. Most of us will stay dry. It'll still be warm with high temperatures back in the low to mid 80s. Mostly clear and breezy tonight, noticeably cooler with lows back in the mid 40s. Plenty of sunshine Thursday, less humid with highs near 80. And then borderline hot again on Friday with highs back in the mid 80s for WeatherWatch 12. I'm Chief Meteorologist Jeff Weller on Coyote 937.

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0: Okay, back in the day, you know, cable was our big subscription, and it cost a lot, sure, but it was just one. 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
6: Heartland weather. It's Wednesday morning, mostly sunny out there today. There is an outside chance for a few showers and thunderstorms. Most of us will stay dry. It'll still be warm with high temperatures back in the low to mid 80s. Mostly clear and breezy tonight, noticeably cooler with lows back in the mid 40s. Plenty of sunshine Thursday, less humid with highs near 80. And then borderline hot again on Friday with highs back in the mid 80s for Weather Watch 12. I'm Chief Meteorologist Jeff Weller on Coyote 93.7.
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3: Heartland weather. It's Wednesday morning, mostly sunny out there today. There is an outside chance for a few showers and thunderstorms. Most of us will stay dry. It'll still be warm with high temperatures back in the low to mid 80s. Mostly clear and breezy tonight, noticeably cooler with lows back in the mid 40s. Plenty of sunshine Thursday, less humid with highs near 80. And then borderline hot again on Friday with highs back in the mid 80s for WeatherWatch 12. I'm Chief Meteorologist Jeff Weller on Coyote 93.7.

0: It can be one of the hardest things we have to do, but for our own mental health, it might be worth it. Cutting someone out of your life entirely. And according to a new survey, many of us have done this. According to the research released back in Mental Health Awareness Month, 38% of adults in the U.S. have gone no contact with a friend or family member in the past year. Once only the type of thing people generally did as a serious harm or betrayal, this kind of digital and social cutoff involving blocking, ghosting, or removing someone from group chats has become more routine. And the trend is especially apparent among younger adults. And experts are warning it may be contributing to rising loneliness.
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4: Heartland weather. It's Wednesday morning, mostly sunny out there today. There is an outside chance for a few showers and thunderstorms. Most of us will stay dry. It'll still be warm with high temperatures back in the low to mid 80s. Mostly clear and breezy tonight, noticeably cooler with lows back in the mid 40s. Plenty of sunshine Thursday, less humid with highs near 80. And then borderline hot again on Friday with highs back in the mid 80s. For WeatherWatch 12, I'm Chief Meteorologist Jeff Weller on Coyote 93.7.

0: Hey, that's it for me, but the music's going to keep on going, all right? So hang on. I'm Paul Stone. I'll be back with you later tonight.
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0: Hello, Bobby Bones. My wedding is just over 2 weeks away, and my best man, who is also my brother, has just spilled his plan to pull a surprise at our rehearsal dinner. It seems that he wants to surprise his girlfriend with a proposal and that this is the perfect place to do it. I told him, horrible idea, and it's a one-way ticket to get onto the future wife's You're Dead to Me list. But he thinks it's perfect since all of our family will be there. What do you think? Am I justified in thinking this? Signed, Wedding Hostage. You know, that's a good point about the wife. Because I'm sure dudes don't think about... Dudes wouldn't care.
1: You would.
0: Because my wife.
1: Oh.
0: It's not... It's just not... First of all, that's not a place for somebody... This is your rehearsal, your wedding. This is all about you guys. So, for the record, yes. But I think I would think of that for my wife.
1: True.
0: I don't have a brother. But don't, you should do nothing to take any sort of attention off of the two people getting married.
1: Yeah.
0: And so, this is a terrible idea about your brother... But that's just a brother going, oh, yeah, the family's all here. Let them do it. But that's great about thinking about your wife because she will hate that. But he shouldn't do it. Like, yep. You have to tell him this is not an avenue for you to propose to your girlfriend. It isn't. And I get it. All the family's here, and that does make it nice. But you know why all the family's here? Because we're having a wedding. They're here for our thing. So you have to just say no. You cannot do it. Because... if your wife knows that you knew and he did, oh, you're dead. You're dead too.
1: I'm also thinking of the person that he's proposing to.

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11: Heartland weather. It's Wednesday morning, mostly sunny out there today. There is an outside chance for a few showers and thunderstorms. Most of us will stay dry. It'll still be warm with high temperatures back in the low to mid 80s. Mostly clear and breezy tonight, noticeably cooler with lows back in the mid 40s. Plenty of sunshine Thursday, less humid with highs near 80. And then borderline hot again on Friday with highs back in the mid 80s for Weather Watch 12. I'm Chief Meteorologist Jeff Weller on Coyote 93.7.
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1: News this hour from Town Hall. I'm Rich Thomason. An endorsement as good as gold. Republican candidates with President Trump's seal of approval continue racking up primary wins. In the U.S. Senate primary in Texas, Trump endorsed Ken Paxton, soundly defeating veteran Senator John Cornyn.
2: When everyone in Washington told him to abandon me and abandon the people of Texas, he didn't listen. Instead, he gave his complete and total endorsement. President Trump is the leader of our party, and his endorsement in this is the most powerful force in politics.
1: Cornyn says he'll back Paxton.
3: I've always supported the Republican ticket, and I intend to do so again in this general election. I've said throughout this race that I trust the voters of Texas, and they've made their decision, and I must respect it.
1: Paxton will face Democrat James Tallarico in November. Following his latest physical, President Trump says everything checked out perfectly. A six-month medical and dental checkup. One person dead, several injured, nine others missing. After a chemical tank melted down at a paper mill in Longview, Washington, that tank holding a volatile witch's brew of chemicals.
4: As Battalion Chief Fortune identified, this is white liquor. It is a chemical mixture of sodium hydroxide, sodium sulfide, and disodium carbonate that is used in the paper making process.
1: Fire Chief Scott Goldstein. All evacuation orders have now been lifted for the final 16,000 residents who live near a damaged chemical tank in Garden Grove, Southern California. On Wall Street this morning, stock futures pointing to a higher open. The Dow futures are up 235 points. NASDAQ futures 128 points higher. More on these stories, townhall.com.
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7: Memorial Day 2026. It's one of the biggest holidays and one of the best, honoring the men and women who made the ultimate sacrifice to defend our freedom. On Monday, many communities in the Northwoods held tributes to those heroes. I talked to Vilas County Veterans Service Officer Brian Thomas, who took part in the service outside the courthouse in Eagle River.
8: Today is about the community coming together. Really, we couldn't do this without the whole community. It's pretty seamless. Every year we have the band and choir from the Northland Pines High School come over and perform some amazing songs. We also have a guest speaker this year. It was Assistant Veteran Service Officer Kevin Eves, who is an Iraq and Afghanistan war veteran. He gave a tremendous speech today. We also have a reverend who comes in and says an opening prayer. We have the 8th Wisconsin Artillery. They do some cannon salutes throughout the program. We have the Veterans Resource Center here providing the color guard and cannons.
7: Should this service be sad, totally sad? Should there be any happiness to it?
8: I believe there should be. I mean, they died in service of a country they love, and they wanted us to remain a strong, healthy nation, and that's what we are, and we should honor them by coming together like this and moving forward and ensuring that their loss wasn't in vain.
7: Brian Thomas, Vilas County Veterans Service Officer. The Memorial Day weekend is also a time to celebrate the unofficial start of summer. That means picnics, parties, and outdoor recreation.
9: It's the official kickoff of summer.
7: What do you got coming up?
9: So at the Chamber, we've got the Walk in the Woods is coming up.

0: on June 13th, and then Monday Night Bingo starts on June 1st. Every night for 14 weeks. Every Monday for 14 weeks. And then we've got some other fun concert crawl. We're going to have that for 12 weeks this year. So we've got some stuff going on. A few things.
1: Last thing is, what about high gas prices? We don't have to worry about COVID. We have to worry about high gas prices.
0: Yeah, the gas prices, I'm kind of curious to how that's going to make things unfold and how many people are going to be coming up. It looks like this weekend's been pretty good, but we'll see how it goes for the rest of the season.
1: Ginny Salzgivers, events coordinator for the St. Germain Chamber. We also talked to Karis Lau, director for the Tomahawk Chamber. They're planning ahead.
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10: Heartland weather. It's Wednesday morning, mostly sunny out there today. There is an outside chance for a few showers and thunderstorms. Most of us will stay dry. It'll still be warm with high temperatures back in the low to mid 80s. Mostly clear and breezy tonight, noticeably cooler with lows back in the mid 40s. Plenty of sunshine Thursday, less humid with highs near 80. And then borderline hot again on Friday with highs back in the mid 80s for Weather Watch 12. I'm Chief Meteorologist Jeff Weller on Coyote 93.7.
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13: Tell me something good.
14: 10 years ago, Julissa Gomez and her husband Anthony befriended their neighbor who was 87 years old. That neighbor was named Delmar. That's an old person name that I like. I never met a Delmar.
15: No, I just know like Delmar. Like, isn't that like, is there like a Costa Delmar?
16: Yeah, like from the sea.
15: Delmar.
14: Yeah, not familiar with that.
15: Yeah.
14: Since then, they have developed a deep family-like bond. Delmar was never married, has no relatives anywhere near, they're all out of state. And so the young couple stepped up to make sure, one, that he wasn't alone for holidays or birthdays or tough life moments. And so the friendship inspired them to write a book called The Friendship Next Door with Delmar.
15: That's cute.
14: The goal of that book was to raise money to support Delmar's living expenses and health needs. It worked. Enough money was raised from book sales to supplement his Social Security checks and even wipe out his complete medical debt. That's wild. Because I think after a certain amount of books, you're probably like, I like some money.
15: Mm-hmm. Yeah.
14: I'm really good for Delmar, but that's awesome. And she hopes that this will inspire others. This is from Yahoo. This is not her doing a GoFundMe.

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16: For another well done, Helvellynik Well Drilling at 7.

0: Victoria's Paxton thanking the president for his backing, telling his supporters, "President Trump is a leader of our party, and his endorsement is the most powerful force in politics." Cornyn, who tried to align himself more closely with Mr. Trump in the waning days of the campaign, says he will support the Republican ticket in November when Paxton faces off against Democrat James Tallarico. Every one of the Trump-endorsed candidates cruised to victory in Texas. The U.S. military remains vigilant in the Eastern Pacific and the Caribbean. The war on drug runners.
1: Unclassified video posted on social media by U.S. Southern Command shows a boat speeding through water and then exploding into flames. The U.S. military launched the strike Tuesday on the boat suspected of transporting drugs in the East. Pacific survived. Since early September, the Trump administration has been blowing up alleged drug trafficking vessels in Latin American waters, and at least 194 people have been killed. The Pentagon said last week it will evaluate whether the U.S. military is following an established targeting framework when carrying out such attacks. Donna Water, Washington.
0: All evacuation orders have been lifted for the final 16,000 residents living near a damaged chemical tank in the Orange County community of Garden Grove, Southern California. One person is dead, several injured, nine others missing after a chemical tank imploded at a paper mill on the Columbia River in Longview, Washington, a tank holding a volatile mix of dangerous chemicals. Nothing new this morning on the Iran standoff. Strait of Hormuz still closed. Dow futures up 228 points. More on these stories at townhall.com.
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4: 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The Northland Pines High School graduation ceremony happens on Sunday. We talked to Pines Middle and High School principal Dan Marine about the graduating seniors.
5: Well, I think they all have their own personality to a point. I'd say this senior class, we've got a lot of leaders. That's the thing that comes to mind. And I mean athletically, academically, in the arts, I mean just pure leaders. When you're around kids all the time, which is a joy and a pleasure, you really get to see those leadership qualities in certain students, and they stick out, and for great reasons. And we have a number of students in this graduating class that are, they literally have the characteristics of leaders.
4: Northland Pines Middle and High School principal Dan Marine, who will be leaving the district at the end of the school year to take another job. Well, the Warriors are wonderful. A benefit will be held at the Calmar Center in Eagle River tonight for the Wounded Warriors in Action. Patrick Schmidt is a volunteer for their special fishing trip.
6: The Wounded Warriors in Action is having a fundraiser dinner, and it's sponsored and being put on by the Calmar Center. Spaghetti dinner with some raffle prizes in order to help raise some funds for the event, the Wounded Warriors in Action, that we do in September. We bring 9 Purple Heart veterans, those are veterans that have been injured or wounded in combat, and we bring them in from all over the United States to the Eagle River area for 3 days of fishing on the Eagle River chain. We match them up with 9 area guides that have been with the program for quite a long time.
4: Patrick Schmidt, who volunteers to help wounded veterans on a special fishing trip. Well, this week, the nation paid tribute to men and women in the military who made the ultimate sacrifice to defend freedom. Monday was Memorial Day, but is there enough being done for living vets throughout the year? Vilas County

0: That service officer, Brian Thomas, hopes so.
1: We're a strong veteran community here, and we can change. If somebody is struggling out there and they're kind of lost, let us know.
2: What do you do for vets, generally?
1: Generally, we are the advocates to make sure that veterans are taken care of. And we're not the VA. We put veterans in touch with VA benefits. 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We navigate the families throughout that process, whether that's for, you know, assistance with compensation and pension, education benefits, you name it.
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9: Heartland weather.
10: Partly cloudy today with a chance for showers and thunderstorms. Some of the storms may produce gusty winds, hail, and heavy downpours. High temperatures will reach for the low 80s. Mostly clear tonight. The winds will calm down as low temperatures fall into the low 40s. Mostly sunny on Thursday. High temperatures will reach for the upper 70s. For Weather Watch 12, I'm meteorologist Devin Biggs on Coyote 93.7.

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8: Heartland weather.
9: Partly cloudy today with a chance for showers and thunderstorms. Some of the storms may produce gusty winds, hail, and heavy downpours. High temperatures will reach for the low 80s. Mostly clear tonight. The winds will calm down as low temperatures fall into the low 40s. Mostly sunny on Thursday. High temperatures will reach for the upper 70s. For Weather Watch 12, I'm meteorologist Devin Biggs on Coyote 93.7.
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11: Yes, Bobby Bones.
12: Ray Romano from Everybody Loves Raymond makes $18 million a year still from that show.
13: Wow.
12: That is a lot of money still from that show. He made $2 million an episode for like the last season. So he made a lot of money from it, but I'm pretty shocked it's still $18 million a year. If I were to do top 10 sitcoms of all time, I think that makes the list as top 10.
13: So good.
12: What do you think the best sitcom of all time is? You pick your favorite of all time. Go.
13: Friends.
12: Eddie?
14: Seinfeld.
12: Lunchbox?
15: Man, I can't pick Seinfeld, so.
12: He doesn't own it.
14: Yeah, you can have it.
15: Yeah, but then it just feels like I'm just copying him.
14: It does feel that way, yeah.
15: It does. That's what I'm saying. So, gosh, best sitcom of all time.
13: Don't you like Big Bang Theory or something?
15: No, I don't watch that crap.
13: Oh.
15: I'm not a nerd.
13: I thought he did.
15: How I Met Your Mother.
13: Oh, yeah.
15: That's the one I like. But Parks and Rec, I'll say that's the best.
14: Okay.
15: Parks and Rec.
12: I don't think Parks and Rec is a sitcom.
13: Is it not?
12: I think to be a traditional situation comedy, it is single camera, crowd laughing at it.
14: The live audience, whatever.
15: Okay, then.
12: Because I'd pick The Office, and I'm not going to pick The Office.
14: Oh, right.
12: Because I don't feel like that's a sitcom.
15: The Fresh Prince of Bel-Air.
12: Great one.
13: Yeah, that's good.
12: Great one. I was torn, so I'll tell you my number one, and then I hit you with what I could have picked easily. But I'm going Home Improvement.
15: Oh.
14: Good one.
12: Yeah, I believe like 1994 that show started, and it was either you watch Home Improvement or you watch Frasier, depending on how hoity-toity you were. I loved Home Improvement. Tim Allen crushed in the 90s. Home Improvement, number one sitcom. Was number one in all the ratings. It was bigger than Seinfeld. It had 38 million people watching. The reason I know all this is I'm doing this deep dive into the 90s podcast. No, it was number one. Seinfeld was two. He had the number one movie, The Santa Claus, at the same time.
14: Wow.
12: And I think still probably the best Christmas movie ever, if you ask me. And then he had a number one book. He had the Triple Crown all at once. Remember, he went to jail, too, for, like, selling cocaine.
14: Yeah, he's a drug dealer.
13: What?
12: He, like, ratted on folks, right? That's what ended up.
16: Yeah.
12: Getting him out of prison.
13: Oh, he's a snitch. Huh.
12: You ever seen the picture of him holding up the mugshot?
13: I mean, I vaguely remember him going. I thought he went for something, or he had some worse black marks on him, but maybe it was drugs.
12: What do you got, Mike?
16: Yeah, he was arrested for cocaine trafficking in 1978.
13: Dang. Oh, 78.

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7: Heartland weather. Partly cloudy today with a chance for showers and thunderstorms. Some of the storms may produce gusty winds, hail, and heavy downpours. High temperatures will reach for the low 80s. Mostly clear tonight. The winds will calm down as low temperatures fall into the low 40s. Mostly sunny on Thursday. High temperatures will reach for the upper 70s. For Weather Watch 12, I'm meteorologist Devin Biggs on Coyote 93.7.
8: Bobby Bones Show. I just became a sponsor of a culinary arts team in Wichita, Kansas.
9: Is this another one? And another one.
8: Wow.
10: Another one.
9: You're sponsoring softball, so many things.
8: Archery. Hold on. 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I have an under 8 softball team.
11: Travel team.
8: Illinois. No. Iowa. And then now I have a culinary arts team, which who knew? In my school, we didn't have that.
11: No, that's amazing.
8: That's crazy. So they messaged me, and since yesterday was Tuesday, and I look at my comments on Tuesday and my DMs, she said, I teach culinary arts, and I coach FCCLA and high school barbecue. There's something called high school barbecue?
11: Dude, I would have dominated that class.
9: Yeah, that's pretty cool.
8: That's awesome. Just south of Wichita, Kansas. This year, we have 15 students headed to Barbecue Nationals.
11: Oh, my gosh. I want to jump in on the sponsorship.
8: Barbecue. Okay.
11: That's cool.
8: So you're going to send them some money?
11: Yeah.
10: How much?
8: Well, no. I'm just making sure. You like to say stuff.
11: No. I will send them money for sure, but I don't know what the sponsorship costs.
8: It can be whatever you want.
11: Okay, then I'm in.
9: Okay. They had barbecue classes at Texas A&M.
8: That's cool and crazy.
11: Uh-huh. Like these guys.
8: This is high school, though.
9: Well, yeah, I know, but it's just interesting to think that like those are actual, like you can get college credit or high school credit.
11: I'm sorry, keep reading.
8: They're going to Barbecue Nationals in Texas. They have 11 students competing in FCCLA Nationals. Our students have worked incredibly hard through competitions, leadership, and service projects. I wanted to see if you'd be willing to help support. And so I just said, yeah, what's your Venmo? And then I sent them some hundreds of dollars.
11: So do you, what are you getting, a patch? A banner?
8: No, I really don't want anything.
11: Okay.
8: So, but I can give you, if you want to throw $50 at them.
11: Give me the information. I would love to support this team. This speaks to my heart.
9: You have to go over this with your wife?
10: No. How much are you giving?
11: I don't know yet.
8: That's up to you, dude.
11: Maybe $100. I don't know
8: wow.
11: yet.
8: Wow. You do you.
9: I'm shocked. Mister, I never have any money for anything.
11: Amy, this is important. These are future pit masters. Like, this is important to the world.
8: What is FCCLA? Because it's culinary arts, but FCCLA. Because I was president of... Well, first of all, the FCC is the Federal Communications Commission. I'm not president.
9: Fellowship of Christian Athletes.

0: I mean, that's a good one, too. I like that. Yeah. I like you singing it live, too. That's one of my favorite on the record.
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0: Hey, it's Bobby Bones. Here's the deal. What happens when mom leaves and dad's suddenly in charge of everything? 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
4: This hour from Town Hall, I'm Rich Thomason. The most powerful force in politics, that's how Ken Paxton describes President Trump's endorsement. It helped propel Paxton to victory over veteran U.S. Senator John Cornyn in the GOP primary runoff in Texas. Kalise Perry cast her ballot for Paxton.
5: I was already going to vote for Ken Paxton, but yeah, I'm a Trump fan, MAGA all the way, so yeah, that helped push him, I think, a little bit over Cornyn. And I'm glad Trump did. Even if Trump hadn't have endorsed Ken Paxton, I still would have voted for Ken Paxton.
4: Cornyn says he will back Paxton.
6: I've always supported the Republican ticket, and I intend to do so again in this general election. I've said throughout this race that I trust the voters of Texas, and they've made their decision, and I must respect it.
4: Paxton faces Democrat James Tallarico in November. Search goes on for 9 people missing after a chemical tank ruptured at a paper mill and pulp plant in Longview, Washington. One person killed, more than a half dozen others injured. All of the evacuees now back home in Garden Grove, Southern California. They were chased from their homes when a chemical tank ruptured at a plant there. The stuff of science fiction soon to become science fact. NASA ordering landers, rovers, and drones for a planned sprawling base on the moon.
7: With Moonbase, Artemis astronauts will stay longer, explore farther, and conduct the kinds of science that advances exploration itself. Understanding how humans operate off-world, how we build infrastructure, and how we prepare for Mars.
4: NASA's Lori Glaze plans for the moon base advance less than 2 months after Artemis II's record-breaking lunar fly-around. On Wall Street this morning, Dow futures 41 points higher. The Nasdaq futures are up 206 points. More on these stories at townhall.com.
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2: Certain traditions never get tiresome. High school graduations fit that description. The Northland Pines High School graduation ceremony happens on Sunday. We talked to Pines Middle and High School principal Dan Marine about the graduating seniors.
3: Well, I think they all have their own personality to a point. I'd say this senior class, we've got a lot of leaders. That's the thing that comes to mind. And I mean athletically, academically, in the arts, I mean just pure leaders. When you're around kids all the time, which is a joy and a pleasure, you really get to see those leadership qualities in certain students, and they stick out, and for great reasons. And we have a number of students in this graduating class that are They literally have the characteristics of leaders.
2: Northland Pines Middle and High School Principal Dan Marine, who will be leaving the district at the end of the school year to take another job. Well, the Warriors are wonderful. A benefit will be held at the Calmar Center in Eagle River tonight for the Wounded Warriors in Action. Patrick Schmidt is a volunteer for their special fishing trip.
4: The Wounded Warriors in Action is having a fundraiser dinner, and it's sponsored and being put on by the Calmar Center. Spaghetti dinner with some raffle prizes in order to help raise some funds for the event, the Wounded Warriors in Action, that we do in September. We bring 9 Purple Heart veterans, those are veterans that have been injured or wounded in combat, and we bring them in from all over the United States to the Eagle River area for 3 days of fishing on the Eagle River chain. We match them up with 9 area guides that have been with the program for quite a long time.
2: Patrick Schmidt, who volunteers to help wounded veterans on a special fishing trip. Well, this week the nation paid tribute to men and women in the military who made the ultimate sacrifice to defend freedom. Monday was Memorial Day, but is there enough being done for living vets throughout the year? Vilas County Vet Service Officer Brian Thomas hopes so.
5: We're a strong veteran community here, and we can change them. 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
6: What do you do for vets, generally?
5: Generally, we are the advocates to make sure that veterans are taken care of. And we're not the VA. We put veterans in touch with VA benefits. And that's a very tough process to navigate, and that's what we're here for. We navigate the families throughout that process, whether that's for assistance with compensation and pension, education benefits, you name it.
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5: Heartland weather.
6: Partly cloudy today with a chance for showers and thunderstorms. Some of the storms may produce gusty winds, hail, and heavy downpours. High temperatures will reach for the low 80s. Mostly clear tonight. The winds will calm down as low temperatures fall into the low 40s. Mostly sunny on Thursday. High temperatures will reach for the upper 70s. For Weather Watch 12, I'm meteorologist Devin Biggs on Coyote 93.7.

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12: Heartland weather.
13: Partly cloudy today with a chance for showers and thunderstorms. Some of the storms may produce gusty winds, hail, and heavy downpours. High temperatures will reach for the low 80s. Mostly clear tonight. The winds will calm down as low temperatures fall into the low 40s. Mostly sunny on Thursday. High temperatures will reach for the upper 70s. For Weather Watch 12, I'm meteorologist Devin Biggs on Coyote 93.7.
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15: I witnessed Eddie struggle with numbers because he is number lexic.
16: Dyscalculia.
17: That's it.
15: Something with it. Yeah. Like you have dyslexia.
17: I have it too.
15: But he has numbers. And we were playing blackjack. We went to this like casino thing in Connecticut.
17: Mm-hmm.
15: Like 8 and 7. He's like, what was that?
16: So sometimes you go to a casino and the dealer.
15: I felt bad for him. I'm not even making a joke.
16: No, it's not a joke.
15: It was
17: you mean
15: happening.
17: Like adding 8 plus 7?
15: It was happening so fast where it'd be like 8, 7, 2. And he's like, oh, da, da. And I'd be like, it's 7.
16: Like when all the small cards were coming out, I'm like, okay, that's a 2, that's a 4. So that's 6.
15: All the jokes, because we can kid with each other. We've been together a long time, we've been friends a long time. I felt bad for him.
16: And then the dealer's like, are you going to hit or stay? And I'm like, I'm counting.
15: And she was like, on him.
17: The worst, no, I know. The dealers are so fast.
16: Yeah.

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9: Heartland Weather.
10: Partly cloudy today with a chance for showers and thunderstorms. Some of the storms may produce gusty winds, hail, and heavy downpours. High temperatures will reach for the low 80s. Mostly clear tonight. The winds will calm down as low temperatures fall into the low 40s. Mostly sunny on Thursday. High temperatures will reach for the upper 70s. For Weather Watch 12, I'm meteorologist Devin Biggs on Coyote 93.7.
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13: Hey, I want to go talk to Joy in North Carolina. Joy, you're on the show. Good morning.
14: Hey, good morning. Morning, studio.
13: Morning.
14: Hey, so I was calling because I'm in my fields this morning. My daughter, it's her last day of fourth grade before we go to fifth grade, so drop-off was really emotional for me. And I just wanted to call. I was like, let me just call my friends who I've never met and just, like, ask y'all how y'all handle it, the parents on the show, and how you handle, like, end of the year, last day of year stuff. Do you do anything for your kids, or, like, what helps you guys?
13: Amy?
15: Well, for me, I have to look forward to, like, each season has brought so much a different kind of joy to our relationships. Like, my kids getting older has been really difficult, but also we transitioned to a new phase in our relationship that is equally as exciting as when they were younger. So I look at it that way when they're growing up and moving forward. Like, my daughter just finished high school. It's crazy that she's starting that phase of her life, but I'm also excited to have more of a, like, still being a parent coach type person, but more of a friendship with her, even though, like, she's getting older and that's sad. And my son's going off to high school and I'm excited about the opportunities he's going to have. So those are the things I tell my

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1: 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She had to jump into action. She saved a life. We'll talk about this story next. Lunchbox has it in our segment called Tell Me Something Good.
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4: Hour from Town Hall. I'm Rich Thomason. Another Trump-endorsed candidate has cruised to victory, this time in Texas. Ken Paxton handily defeating incumbent U.S. Senator John Cornyn in a Republican primary runoff. Paxton tells backers he is honored to have President Trump's support, adding that a Trump endorsement is the most powerful force in politics. Cornyn says that he has always supported the Republican ticket and will do so this November when Paxton faces Democrat James Tallarico. A former president is taking the DOJ to court.
5: Joe Biden is suing the Justice Department in an attempt to block the release of audio recordings and transcripts of Biden's interviews with a ghostwriter. The files were obtained by the special counsel who investigated Biden's handling of classified documents during his time as a senator and vice president. Biden's lawyers say the Justice Department plans to release the files to Congress and a conservative group, the Heritage Foundation. They say the disclosure would constitute an unwarranted invasion of Biden's privacy. Biden did the interviews at his home in 2016 and 2017. When he was vice president. Mike Hempen, Washington.
4: The failure of a huge chemical storage tank at a paper mill in Longview, Washington.
6: There were multiple critical injuries, and patients were transported to hospitals in Longview and throughout the Vancouver-Portland area.
4: Fire Battalion Chief Mike Gorsuch.
6: We can also confirm there were fatalities related to the incident. We are not confirming or giving the information on their names until their families have been notified.
4: There are people unaccounted for as well in the aftermath of that chemical tank explosion. President Trump meets with his cabinet today at an especially precarious moment for talks aimed at ending the war with Iran. Watching Wall Street, the Dow futures are up 90 points. NASDAQ futures ahead 262 points. More on these stories, townhall.com.
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2: Certain traditions never get tiresome. High school graduations fit that description. The Northland Pines High School graduation ceremony happens on Sunday. We talked to Pines Middle and High School principal Dan Marine about the graduating seniors.
3: Well, I think they all have their own personality to a point. I'd say this senior class, we've got a lot of leaders. That's the thing that comes to mind. And I mean athletically, academically, in the arts, I mean just pure leaders. When you're around kids all the time, which is a joy and a pleasure, you really get to see those leadership qualities in certain students, and they stick out, and for great reasons. And we have a number of students in this graduating class that are, they literally have the characteristics of leaders.
2: Northland Pines Middle and High School principal Dan Marine, who will be leaving the district at the end of the school year. Patrick Schmidt is a volunteer for their special fishing trip.
4: The Wounded Warriors in Action is having a fundraiser dinner, and it's sponsored and being put on by the Kalmar Center. Spaghetti dinner with some raffle prizes in order to help raise some funds for the event, the Wounded Warriors in Action, that we do in September. We bring 9 Purple Heart veterans. Those are veterans that have been injured or wounded in combat, and we bring them in from all over the United States to the Eagle River area for 3 days of fishing on the Eagle River chain. We match them up with 9 area guides that have been with the program for quite a long time.
2: Patrick Schmidt, who volunteers to help wounded veterans on a special fishing trip. Well, this week the nation paid tribute to men and women in the military who made the ultimate sacrifice to defend freedom. Monday was Memorial Day, but is there enough being done for living vets throughout the year? Vilas County Vet Service Officer Brian Thomas hopes so.
5: We're a strong veteran community here, and we can change. If somebody is struggling out there and they're kind of lost, let us know.
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5: Generally, we are the advocates to make sure that veterans are taken care of. And we're not the VA. We put veterans in touch with VA benefits. And that's a very tough process to navigate, and that's what we're here for. We navigate the families throughout that process, whether that's for, you know, assistance with compensation and pension, education benefits, you name it.
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11: Heartland weather.
12: Partly cloudy today with a chance for showers and thunderstorms. Some of the storms may produce gusty winds, hail, and heavy downpours. High temperatures will reach for the low 80s.

Mostly clear tonight. The winds will calm down as low temperatures fall into the low 40s. Mostly sunny on Thursday. High temperatures will reach for the upper 70s. For Weather Watch 12, I'm meteorologist Devin Biggs on Coyote 93.7.

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Got a girl from the south side, got braids in her hair. 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
8: Certain traditions never get tiresome. High school graduations fit that description. The Northland Pines High School graduation ceremony happens on Sunday. We talked to Pines Middle and High School principal Dan Marine about the graduating seniors.
9: Well, I think they all have their own personality to a point. I'd say this senior class, we've got a lot of leaders. That's the thing that comes to mind. And I mean athletically, academically, in the arts, I mean just pure leaders. When you're around kids all the time, which is a joy and a pleasure, you really get to see those leadership qualities in certain students, and they stick out, and for great reasons. And we have a number of students in this graduating class that are, They literally have the characteristics of leaders.
8: Northland Pines Middle and High School Principal Dan Marine, who will be leaving the district at the end of the school year to take another job. Well, the Warriors are wonderful. A benefit will be held at the Calmar Center in Eagle River tonight for the Wounded Warriors in Action. Patrick Schmidt is a volunteer for their special fishing trip.
10: The Wounded Warriors in Action is having a fundraiser dinner, and it's sponsored and being put on by the Calmar Center. Spaghetti dinner with some raffle prizes in order to help raise some funds for the event, the Wounded Warriors in Action, that we do in September. We bring 9 Purple Heart veterans that were

0: veterans that have been injured or wounded in combat, and we bring them in from all over the United States to the Eagle River area for 3 days of fishing on the Eagle River chain. We match them up with nine area guides that have been with the program for quite a long time.
1: Patrick Schmidt, who volunteers to help wounded veterans on a special fishing trip. Well, this week, the nation paid tribute to men and women in the military who made the ultimate sacrifice to defend freedom. Monday was Memorial Day, but is there enough being done for living vets throughout the year? Vilas County Vet Service Officer Brian Thomas hopes so.
2: We're a strong veteran community here, and we can change. 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
2: 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We navigate the families throughout that process, whether that's for assistance with compensation and pension, education benefits, you name it.
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12: Heartland Weather.
13: Partly cloudy today with a chance for showers and thunderstorms. Some of the storms may produce gusty winds, hail, and heavy downpours. High temperatures will reach for the low 80s. Mostly clear tonight. The winds will calm down as low temperatures fall into the low 40s. Mostly sunny on Thursday. High temperatures will reach for the upper 70s. For Weather Watch 12, I'm meteorologist Devin Biggs on Coyote 93.7.
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11: Certain traditions never get tiresome. High school graduations fit that description. The Northland Pines High School graduation ceremony happens on Sunday. We talked to Pines Middle and High School principal Dan Marine about the graduating seniors.
12: Well, I think they all have their own personality to a point. I'd say this senior class, we've got a lot of leaders. That's the thing that comes to mind. And I mean athletically, academically, in the arts, I mean just pure leaders. When you're around kids all the time, which is a joy and a pleasure, you really get to see those leadership qualities in certain students, and they stick out, and for great reasons. And we have a number of students in this graduating class that are, they literally have the characteristics of leaders.
11: Northland Pines Middle and High School principal Dan Marine, who will be leaving the district at the end of the school year to take another job. Well, the Warriors are wonderful.

0: Council. A benefit will be held at the Kalmar Center in Eagle River tonight for the Wounded Warriors in Action. Patrick Schmidt is a volunteer for their special fishing trip.
1: The Wounded Warriors in Action is having a fundraiser dinner, and it's sponsored and being put on by the Kalmar Center. Spaghetti dinner with some raffle prizes in order to help raise some funds for the event, the Wounded Warriors in Action, that we do in September. We bring 9 Purple Heart veterans, those are veterans that have been injured or wounded in combat, and we bring them in from all over the United States to the Eagle River area for 3 days of fishing on the Eagle River chain. We match them up with 9 area guides that have been with the program for quite a long time.
0: Patrick Schmidt, who volunteers to help wounded veterans on a special fishing trip. Well, this week, the nation paid tribute to men and women in the military who made the ultimate sacrifice to defend freedom. Monday was Memorial Day, but is there enough being done for living vets throughout the year? Vilas County Vet Service Officer Brian Thomas hopes so.
2: We're a strong veteran community here, and we can change. If somebody is struggling out there and they're kind of lost, let us know.
3: What do you do? That. What do you do for vets, generally?
2: Generally, we are the advocates to make sure that veterans are taken care of. And we're not the VA. We put veterans in touch with VA benefits. And that's a very tough process to navigate, and that's what we're here for. We navigate the families throughout that process, whether that's for, you know, assistance with compensation and pension, education benefits, you name it.
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14: Heartland weather.
15: Partly cloudy today with a chance for showers and thunderstorms. Some of the storms may produce gusty winds, hail, and heavy downpours. High temperatures will reach for the low 80s.

mostly clear tonight. The winds will calm down as low temperatures fall into the low 40s. Mostly sunny on Thursday. High temperatures will reach for the upper 70s. For Weather Watch 12, I'm meteorologist Devin Biggs on Coyote 93.7.

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1: So this is a military trick they say helps you go to sleep. Ready, everybody?
2: Ready.
3: Yep.
1: This guy, Sean Andrew, on YouTube, decided to put it to the test for a week. And so once he started saying it worked, I brought it to the show. Number one, make yourself comfortable. Number two, relax your body from head to toe as much as possible.

0: possible. 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
1: Amy, don't do that now.
0: Number three, tense up every part of your body, starting with your scalp and going all the way down to your toes.
2: How do you tense up your scalp?
0: I think you think about it.
2: Okay.
0: That's how I would say you tense up a part where there's not a controlled muscle.
2: Okay, so your eyes.
0: So you think about your scalp, tense, and then you tense everything up. And then let go and relax completely. And then repeat the phrase, do not think, over and over to relax your mind. If done correctly, this technique works for 96% of the population. So for those...
2: Why are we just now learning this?
0: Military kept it secret.
1: Oh, is that right?
0: I don't know. It just says military sleeping method. But I struggle with sleep. I'll try a lot of things. And so for anybody out there that struggles with sleep, this is maybe something you can try at home.
2: Okay, you ought to try it.
0: Make yourself comfortable, relax, tense up. I've always heard and I have tried the relaxing every body part all the way down.
2: Mm-hmm,
0: and
2: like
0: what that's doing is that, well, I don't talk to it.
2: Oh, I say arms, relax.
1: You do?
0: My wife is sleeping next to me.
2: Okay, you could do it in your head. It can be an internal conversation like, okay, relax. But again, I'm saying it out loud for you, but when I'm doing it, it could be in my head.
0: Okay.
2: Time to relax the hips.
0: Yeah, you go one all the way down.
1: How specific?
0: And you relax it. Well,
2: all
1: you go every single thing.
0: Scrotum. Relax.
1: Belly button.
2: Relax. Left one. Right one.
0: Anus, I'm calling you now. Relax.
2: Relax.
0: So I've heard that the real purpose of that isn't really to relax every muscle. It's to get your mind off of whatever your mind's on.
2: Right.
0: But this feels like it's very much physical.
2: Yeah, but then talking to yourself.
0: Then you let it go.
1: But you told yourself.
2: What are we supposed to say? Don't think.
1: Yeah, don't think.
0: Yeah, do not think.
2: Do not think.
0: Do not think.
2: Do not think. I just have to think about what I'm going to keep saying, which is do not think.
0: Some listener, try this and let us know if it works.
2: You need to try it. You have the worst sleep of anybody on the show.
0: Yeah, I'll hop in as well, but one person's not a good sample size. Any listeners out there, they can hop in.
2: I want to add something to it, though.
0: That's not it.
2: Okay.
0: What would you add?
2: But this I would add like a vibration, like a deep belly breath. And how you know you're going through your belly, not your chest. You put your hand on your chest, hand on your belly, and you want your hand on your belly to rise. Fill that up. And then when you exhale, close mouth.
0: I'm thinking too much now.
1: Way too much.
2: No,
0: yeah,
2: not...
0: this is about not thinking.
2: Okay, fine. I'm not thinking. Just add it.
0: All right.
2: I think the vibration helps soothe.
0: Okay.
2: Whatever.
0: Do not think. Let us know if it works. I'll try it. That's it. We are done with the show. Thank you guys for listening to the show. Check out today's podcast. It is all up. 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It's free. We will see you on Thursday's show. Bye, everybody.
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0: That is Jason Aldean with Don't Tell On Me. We're going to fire up more of the country songs you love coming up. Little Big Town, how about Joe Diffie? Brad Paisley on the way for you. So a tourist in Seattle is being sent packing back to Hawaii. The reason why? This person allegedly threw rocks at an endangered monk seal. Federal charges, fat fines, maybe some prison time are on the way. Monk seals are off limits and the authorities mean business. That guy's vacation, totally busted.
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5: Heartland weather. Partly cloudy today with a chance for showers and thunderstorms. Some of the storms may produce gusty winds, hail, and heavy downpours. High temperatures will reach for the low 80s. Mostly clear tonight. The winds will calm down as low temperatures fall into the low 40s. Mostly sunny on Thursday. High temperatures will reach for the upper 70s. For Weather Watch 12, I'm meteorologist Devin Biggs on Coyote 93.7.

0: Thomas Rhett featuring Jordan Davis right there and Ain't a Bad Life. It is wedding season. Big wedding coming up in July. That is when Taylor Swift and Travis Kelce are rumored to be tying the knot. And Thomas says Taylor and Travis should not count on him to sing at their wedding. When asked what song he'd sing, he laughed and said, "You got better options."
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12: Heartland weather. Partly cloudy today with a chance for showers and thunderstorms. Some of the storms may produce gusty winds, hail, and heavy downpours. High temperatures will reach for the low 80s. Mostly clear tonight. The winds will calm down as low temperatures fall into the low 40s. Mostly sunny on Thursday. High temperatures will reach for the upper 70s. For Weather Watch 12, I'm meteorologist Devin Biggs on Coyote 93.7.

0: Luke Holmes in Sleepless in a Hotel Room. So when I was about 8 or 9 years old, I don't think I've told a lot of people this story. I actually got my head stuck in a wrought iron gate around the swimming pool in the backyard. My parents had to call the fire department out. They had to cut off part of the wrought iron gate to get my head out. Made me think of this story in Massachusetts, where a two-year-old, not an 8 or 9-year-old, got his head stuck in the staircase balusters. He was playing on his iPad. He was watching Bluey. Got his head stuck in the stairs. Oh, I'm so embarrassed. Anyway, crews were able to free the young man. No injuries, plus a fire truck tour. So Theo had an incredible day. Me? Not so much.
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0: There goes Megan Maroney's latest. It's called Beautiful Things. And speaking of beautiful things, Dr. Beach has dropped his 2026 list of America's best beaches. The top spot goes to Poipu Beach in Hawaii. They say crystal clear waters, golden sand, snorkeling for kids. St. Andrews State Park in Florida came in at second on the list. 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
4: Heartland weather.
5: Partly cloudy today with a chance for showers and thunderstorms. Some of the storms may produce gusty winds, hail, and heavy downpours. High temperatures will reach for the low 80s. Mostly clear tonight. The winds will calm down as low temperatures fall into the low 40s. Mostly sunny on Thursday. High temperatures will reach for the upper 70s. For Weather Watch 12, I'm meteorologist Devin Biggs on Coyote 93.7.

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0: Continue with the Country Coyote 93.7. Tyler Hubbard with Dancing in the Country. By the way, you're never going to guess what time it is. It is time to play Hilo, sponsored by Custom Covers and Awnings, ASAP Garage Door Repair, Sportsman Service Center, Maher Water Care, and Sweetwater Spirits and Resort. I've got my caller number 10 on the line with me right now, and who is my caller number 10?
1: This is Craig.
0: Craig, how are you doing today?
1: Good.
0: Glad to hear it, Craig. Are you ready to play some Hilo?
1: Let's give it a whirl.
0: All right, Craig. So, how much do you think is in the jackpot? Now, remember, it could be any amount between $1 and $500, and make sure to include the cents in there.
1: Try $173.12.
0: All right, Craig, your guess is $173.12?
1: Yep.
0: Well, Craig, you are too high.
1: All right.
0: Sorry, Craig, but don't worry. There's always tomorrow.
1: Sounds good.
0: All right. Thanks for playing. Have a great day.
1: You too.
0: Bye. Thanks. Bye. All right. And that is how we do it right here on Coyote 93.7, your home for continuous hit country and cold hard cash.
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1: Certain traditions never get tiresome. High school graduations fit that description. The Northland Pines High School graduation ceremony happens on Sunday. We talked to Pines Middle and High School principal Dan Marine about the graduating seniors.
2: Well, I think they all have their own personality to a point. I'd say this senior class, we've got a lot of leaders. That's the thing that comes to mind. And I mean athletically, academically, in the arts, I mean just pure leaders. When you're around kids all the time, which is a joy and a pleasure, you really get to see those leadership qualities in certain students, and they stick out, and for great reasons. And we have a number of students in this graduating class that are They literally have the characteristics of leaders.
1: Northland Pines Middle and High School Principal Dan Marine, who will be leaving the district at the end of the school year to take another job. Well, the Warriors are wonderful. A benefit will be held at the Calmar Center in Eagle River tonight for the Wounded Warriors in Action. Patrick Schmidt is a volunteer for their special fishing trip.
3: The Wounded Warriors in Action is having a fundraiser dinner, and it's sponsored and being put on by the Calmar Center. Spaghetti dinner with some raffle prizes in order to help raise some funds for the event, the Wounded Warriors in Action, that we do in September. We bring 9 Purple Heart veterans. Those are veterans that have been injured or wounded in combat, and we bring them in from all over the United States to the Eagle River area for 3 days of fishing on the Eagle River chain. We match them up with 9 area guides that have been with the program for quite a long time.
1: Patrick Schmidt, who volunteers to help wounded veterans on a special fishing trip. Well, this week, the nation paid tribute to men and women in the military who made the ultimate sacrifice to defend freedom. Monday was Memorial Day, but is there enough being done for living vets throughout the year? Vilas County Vet Service Officer Brian Thomas hopes so.
4: We're a strong veteran community here, and we can change. If somebody is struggling out there and they're kind of lost, let us know.
5: What do you do for vets, generally?
4: Generally, we are the advocates to make sure that veterans are taken care of. And we're not the VA. We put veterans in touch with VA benefits. And that's a very tough process to navigate, and that's what we're here for. We navigate the families throughout that process, whether that's for, you know, assistance with compensation and pension, education benefits, you name it.
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4: Heartland weather.
5: Partly cloudy today with a chance for showers and thunderstorms. Some of the storms may produce gusty winds, hail, and heavy downpours. High temperatures will reach for the low 80s. Mostly clear tonight. The winds will calm down as low temperatures fall into the low 40s. Mostly sunny on Thursday. High temperatures will reach for the upper 70s. For Weather Watch 12, I'm meteorologist Devin Biggs on Coyote 93.7.

0: Continuous Hit Country, Coyote 93.7, it's Ella Langley. And Shoes in Texas, she just keeps winning trophy after trophy. 7 ACMs earlier this month. Country Female Artist of the Year at the American Music Awards on Monday night out in Las Vegas as well. She just keeps racking them up, doesn't she? Colin Ray kicks off more Continuous Hit Country coming up. 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

0: That is Tim McGraw in Shotgun Rider. So we've all been there. Well, some of us have been there. We've left our wallet behind, or maybe you forgot your cell phone while you're eating somewhere. But how do you lose a gun in a bathroom? That happened last week at a school in Chicago's northwest suburbs. They had to send kids home after a resource officer left his gun in a bathroom. K-9 teams were called out. They couldn't find the gun. They don't know where it is. I don't know if the kids are going to be able to come back to school. Don't move. We're going to kick off more of your faves straight ahead. Jordan Davis, Mark Chestnut with a throwback while you're working, and Montgomery Gentry with one you know and love next.
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6: Heartland weather. Partly cloudy today with a chance for showers and thunderstorms. Some of the storms may produce gusty winds, hail, and heavy downpours. High temperatures will reach for the low 80s. Mostly clear tonight. The winds will calm down as low temperatures fall into the low 40s. Mostly sunny on Thursday. High temperatures will reach for the upper 70s. For Weather Watch 12, I'm meteorologist Devin Biggs on Coyote 93.7.

There goes an awesome tune from Jordan Davis. That one is called Turn This Truck Around. We'll keep those good country vibes going while you're working in just a few. Paris Jackson, you know, the daughter of Michael Jackson, she just won a legal fight. A judge said $625,000 paid to outside lawyers shouldn't have been paid. It now has to be paid back. Plus, Paris can also go after attorney fees. Guess she is not messing around.

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5: Heartland weather.
6: Partly cloudy today with a chance for showers and thunderstorms. Some of the storms may produce gusty winds, hail, and heavy downpours. High temperatures will reach for the low 80s. Mostly clear tonight. The winds will calm down as low temperatures fall into the low 40s. Mostly sunny on Thursday. High temperatures will reach for the upper 70s. For Weather Watch 12, I'm meteorologist Devin Biggs on Coyote 93.7.

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1: That is new guy Josh Ross. It's called Hate How You Look. Hi there, I'm Rob Banks. We're going to reload. More great country coming up. Rascal Flatts, Wynonna, Brad Paisley will kick things off for you. So things got interesting recently at DFW International Airport when a suitcase burst open and spilled out tons of marijuana. Just when police thought they had found it all, two more bags were loaded in vacuum-sealed bags. I guess the person was trying to get all the marijuana they could in their suitcase. 75 pounds total. I don't mean to throw shade, but bad idea, right? 25-year-old woman is now facing felony charges.
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3: I keep seeing celebrities posts, me in the 90s versus now. Well, the person staring at me in the mirror is definitely not the same person that could pull off bootcut jeans. Time creeps up on us so slowly. You don't see it until suddenly you do. 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
1: There goes an early hit from Rascal Flatts. It's Praying for Daylight. Get ready. I've got Tucker Wetmore, Brooks and Dunn, and Lee Bryce coming up. Do you remember how many twins you graduated high school with? I was trying to think about this. I only think there was one pair of twins, but then again, it's been so long ago, you kind of forget. Reason I bring it up is a Missouri high school is graduating 12 pairs of twins this year. What's that, 24 students? Way above the national average. Basically a real-life parent trap.
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0: 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That is called Brunettes. Thanks so much for listening. 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
5: Here we go. Mostly clear and breezy. Tonight, the east wind will gust near 20 with low temperatures in the mid-40s. Nothing but sunshine for your Thursday. You might notice the light east breeze with high temperatures near 80. Mostly clear and comfortable tomorrow evening with lows pretty much around 50. And then widespread sunshine Friday with near record high temperatures again. Little to no breeze with highs near 90. We'll look for a sun-filled weekend with highs near 80. For WeatherWatch 12, I'm Chief Meteorologist Jeff Weller on Coyote 93.7.

0: Continuous a country, Coyote 93.7 Jelly Roll with a Liar. Hello, it's Kendall Ray. Happy Wednesday, May 27th. We are officially halfway through the week, and honestly, after that long holiday weekend, I still feel like everyone's trying to figure out what day it is. I know I am. Whether you're back at work or out on the road or just pretending to be productive this afternoon, thank you for hanging out with me today. I always love to hang out with you too. We have got plenty of great country coming your way. And also, don't forget, it's Wednesday, so your Wednesday Minocqua Popcorn and Puffs Gallon Bucket Giveaway is going to be happening. So make sure to keep listening for your chance to win, because let's be honest here, free popcorn and puffs makes any Wednesday better. It does. It really does. Anyways, stick around. I got some more continuous country on the way for you right here on Coyote 93.7.
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0: second, and he was a country coyote 93.7, Cody Johnson with The Fall. By the way, hello, it's Kendall Ray hanging out with you this afternoon. A quick heads up for my ladies listening. The Community Church of Boulder Junction is hosting a Women's Wealth and Wisdom Seminar tomorrow from noon until 2. There will be a luncheon buffet starting at noon, and the cost is $20 per person. Now, seating is limited to just 50 tickets, so if you're interested, yeah, you're going to want to get that spot. Don't procrastinate like me. I'm a bad influence. Don't listen to me. So if you're looking for some more information, feel free to contact the Community Church of Boulder Junction.
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7: Here we go. Mostly clear and breezy tonight. The east wind will gust near 20 with low temperatures in the mid-40s.

sunshine for your Thursday. You might notice the light east breeze with high temperatures near 80. Mostly clear and comfortable tomorrow evening with lows pretty much around 50. And then widespread sunshine Friday with near record high temperatures again. Little to no breeze with highs near 90. We'll look for a sun-filled weekend with highs near 80. For WeatherWatch 12, I'm Chief Meteorologist Jeff Weller on County 93.7.

0: Continuous a country, Coyote 93.7, Billy Currington with It Don't Hurt Like It Used To, by the way. Hello, it's Kendall Ray hanging out with you this afternoon. We are rolling through the 2 o'clock hour on a Wednesday, and I feel like this is the exact point in the week where everyone starts negotiating with themselves. Like, if I make it through today, I deserve takeout tonight. You're right. I agree. Anyways, whether you're at work or out driving around or just trying to survive the afternoon slump, thank you for hanging out with me. I love to hang out with you, too. We still got plenty more country coming your way to help this Wednesday move a bit faster. And also, don't forget, your Minocqua Popcorn and Puffs Gallon Bucket Giveaway is still coming up later this afternoon. So make sure to keep listening because free popcorn and puffs is always worth sticking around for.
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5: Heartland weather. Here we go, mostly clear and breezy.

Tonight, the east wind will gust near 20 with low temperatures in the mid-40s. Nothing but sunshine for your Thursday. You might notice the light east breeze with high temperatures near 80. Mostly clear and comfortable tomorrow evening with lows pretty much around 50. And then widespread sunshine Friday with near record high temperatures again. Little to no breeze with highs near 90. We look for a sun-filled weekend with highs near 80. For WeatherWatch 12, I'm Chief Meteorologist Jeff Weller on County 93.7.

0: Continue with the country, Coyote 93.7, Thomas Rhett with After All the Bars Are Closed. By the way, happy 3 o'clock. It's Kendall Ray hanging out with you this Wednesday afternoon, and we have officially made it to this part of the day, and I think we all deserve a bit of credit for surviving the week so far. We're all doing good. Very proud of everybody. Also, don't forget your Wednesday Minocqua Popcorn and Puffs Gallon Bucket Giveaway is coming up before the end of the hour, so make sure to keep listening because your snack stash could be getting a serious upgrade real soon. You know, free popcorn and puffs and country music, that's emotional support right there. Let's be real. Stick around. I got some more continuous hit country coming up for you right here on Coyote 93.7.
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is a severe weather bulletin. The National Weather Service in Green Bay has issued a severe thunderstorm warning for southeastern Lincoln County, eastern Marathon County, southwestern Langlade County, until 4:15 p.m. At 3:26 p.m., a cluster of severe thunderstorms were located along a line extending from near Antigo to 9 miles northeast of Wausau, moving southeast at 30 miles an hour. Hazard, 60 miles an hour wind gusts and quarter-size hail. Source, radar indicated. Impact, hail damage to vehicles is expected. Expect wind damage to roofs, siding, and trees. Severe thunderstorms will be near Antigo around 3:30 p.m. Other locations in

affected by these severe thunderstorms include Ackley Wildlife Area, Dudley, Polar, Kempster, Ormsby, Peters Marsh Wildlife Area, Otis, Bavaria, Deerbrook, and Elton. For your protection, move to an interior room on the lowest floor of a building. Torrential rainfall is occurring with these storms and may lead to flash flooding. Do not drive your vehicle through flooded roadways. Repeating, a severe thunderstorm warning has been issued until 04:15 p.m. for the following counties in Wisconsin: Langlade, Lincoln, and Marathon.

0: Continue with the country. Coyote 93.7 Post Malone and Morgan Wallen with I Had Some Help. Great duo right there. Gotta love them. Hello, it's Kendall Ray hanging out with you this afternoon. And a quick heads up for your calendar. The Sugar Camp Lions Club is sponsoring a fish fry coming up next Friday, the 5th from 5 to 7:30 at the Sugar Camp Town Hall. Dinner includes fish, hash browns, coleslaw, rye bread, plus coffee or milk. Tickets are $19 for adults, $12 for kids under 12, and toddlers eat for free. And that sounds delicious. I don't know about you. Yummy, yummy. If you want some more information, you can contact the Sugar Camp Alliance Club. Also, don't forget, your Wednesday Minocqua Popcorn and Puffs Gallon Bucket Giveaway is still coming up before the end of the hour, so make sure to keep listening, because who knows? Free Popcorn or Puffs could have your name on it right here on Coyote 93.7.
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3: Here we go, mostly clear and breezy. Tonight, the east wind will gust near 20 with low temperatures in the mid-40s. Nothing but sunshine for your Thursday. You might notice the light east breeze with high temperatures near 80. Mostly clear and comfortable tomorrow evening with lows pretty much around 50. And then widespread sunshine Friday with near record high temperatures again. Little to no breeze with highs near 90. We look for a sun-filled weekend with highs near 80. For WeatherWatch 12, I'm Chief Meteorologist Jeff Weller on Coyote 93.7.
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0: Continuous a country, Coyote 93.7, Riley Green with Change My Mind. By the way, we have got ourselves a winner popcorn dinner. That was not funny at all. Anyways, a big congratulations to Tyler Kirby of Three Lakes. He is this week's Minocqua Popcorn and Puffs Gallon Bucket winner. So a big congratulations to you, Tyler. Enjoy the savory, sweet, salty, whatever flavor you choose to get. And if you didn't win this week, don't worry. 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
5: Here we go. Mostly clear and breezy tonight. The east wind will gust near 20 with low temperatures in the mid-40s. Nothing but sunshine for your Thursday. You might notice the light east breeze.

high temperatures near 80. Mostly clear and comfortable tomorrow evening with lows pretty much around 50. And then widespread sunshine Friday with near record high temperatures again. Little to no breeze with highs near 90. We look for a sun-filled weekend with highs near 80. For WeatherWatch 12, I'm Chief Meteorologist Jeff Weller on County 93.7.

0: Continuous a country coyote 93.7 Ella Langley with Be Her. And speaking of Ella, she had a very big night at the American Music Awards the last few days ago. By the way, happy 4 o'clock. It's Kendall Ray hanging out with you this Wednesday afternoon. Now, the AMAs took over Las Vegas on Monday night with Queen Latifah hosting. And while there were tons of huge names there, Ella Langley represented country music really well by taking home Best Female Country Artist. And not gonna lie, it feels like Ella is becoming one of the biggest breakout stars in country right now. Because, you know, every time you turn around, she's winning something or she's putting out another song that everyone's talking about. So the show itself had a bit of everything, too. BTS won Artist of the Year. Sabrina Carpenter cleaned up in the pop categories. And even Billy Idol got honored with a Lifetime Achievement Award. But around these parts, we are celebrating Ella Langley.
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0: Continuous a country, Coyote 93.7, Steve Holy with a brand new girlfriend. By the way, hello, it's Kendall Ray hanging out with you this afternoon. 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
5: Here we go, mostly clear and breezy. Tonight, the east wind will gust near 20 with low temperatures in the mid-40s. Nothing but sunshine for your Thursday. You might notice the light east breeze with high temperatures near 80. Mostly clear and comfortable tomorrow evening with lows pretty much around 50. And then widespread sunshine Friday with near record high temperatures again. Little to no breeze with highs near 90. We look for a sun-filled weekend with highs near 80. For WeatherWatch 12, I'm Chief Meteorologist Jeff Weller on Coyote 93.7.
6: All right, let's go!

You begin to count the theories I've had pounded in my head that I forgot. I don't remember all that Spanish

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0: Continuous a Country Coyote 93.7 Hardy with favorite country song. By the way, hello, it's Kendall Ray hanging out with you this afternoon. We're getting close to 5 o'clock, and I feel like everyone's officially hit that point in the day where your brain just starts buffering, like slow Wi-Fi. If you remember, maybe dial-up internet. My goodness. You know, you open the fridge 3 different times hoping new snacks just magically appear, and suddenly deciding what to eat for dinner becomes the biggest challenge of the day. That's how it is. Before you fully clock out for the evening, though, our good friend Bruce Marcus is going to have your local news coming up at the top of the hour so you can get caught up on everything happening around the Northwoods and beyond. You never know what our good friend Bruce has to say because, well, it is Bruce we're talking about. But until then, I got some more Continuous Hit Country coming up for you right here on Coyote 93.7.
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2: Certain traditions never get tiresome. High school graduations fit that description. The Northland Pines High School graduation ceremony happens on Sunday. We talked to Pines Middle and High School principal Dan Marine about the graduating seniors.
3: Well, I think they all have their own personality to a point. I'd say this senior class, we've got a lot of leaders. That's the thing that comes to mind. And I mean athletically, academically, in the arts, I mean just pure leaders. When you're around kids all the time, which is a joy and a pleasure, you really get to see those leadership qualities in certain students, and they stick out, and for great reasons. And we have a number of students in this graduating class that are They literally have the characteristics of leaders.
2: Northland Pines Middle and High School Principal Dan Marine, who will be leaving the district at the end of the school year to take another job. Well, the Warriors are wonderful. A benefit will be held at the Calmar Center in Eagle River tonight for the Wounded Warriors in Action. Patrick Schmidt is a volunteer for their special fishing trip.
4: The Wounded Warriors in Action is having a fundraiser dinner, and it's sponsored and being put on by the Calmar Center. Spaghetti dinner with some raffle prizes in order to help raise some funds for the event, the Wounded Warriors in Action, that we do in September. We bring 9 Purple Heart veterans

0: Those are veterans that have been injured or wounded in combat, and we bring them in from all over the United States to the Eagle River area for 3 days of fishing on the Eagle River chain. We match them up with 9 area guides that have been with the program for quite a long time.
1: Patrick Schmidt, who volunteers to help wounded veterans on a special fishing trip. Well, this week, the nation paid tribute to men and women in the military who made the ultimate sacrifice to defend freedom. Monday was Memorial Day, but is there enough being done for living vets throughout the year? Vilas County Vet Service Officer Brian Thomas hopes so.
2: We're a strong veteran community here, and we can change. If somebody is struggling out there and they're kind of lost, let us know.
3: What do you do for vets, generally?
2: Generally, we are the advocates to make sure that veterans are taken care of. And we're not the VA. We put veterans in touch with VA benefits. And that's a very tough process to navigate, and that's what we're here for. We navigate the families throughout that process, whether that's for, you know, assistance with compensation and pension, education benefits, you name it.
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14: Here we go, mostly clear and breezy. Tonight, the east wind will gust near 20 with low temperatures in the mid-40s. Nothing but sunshine for your Thursday. You might notice the light east breeze with high temperatures near 80. Mostly clear and comfortable tomorrow evening with lows pretty much around 50. And then widespread sunshine Friday with near record high temperatures again. Little to no breeze with highs near 90. We look for a sun-filled weekend with highs near 80. For WeatherWatch 12, I'm Chief Meteorologist Jeff Weller on Coyote 93.7.

Continuous a country, Coyote 93.7 Shaboozy with good news. You know what else is good news? We're in the 5 o'clock hour. Hello, it's Kendall Ray hanging out with you this evening, and we have officially made it through the middle of the week, and from here on out, it's basically just a straight shot toward the weekend.

0: And so whether you're heading home or making dinner or out running errands or already kicked back, relaxing for the night, thank you for spending part of your evening with me. 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Oh my gosh, I'm in weekend mode already. I love spending part of my evening with you too. Wow. 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

0: 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Jason Aldean with Don't Tell On Me. Sounds like me and my sister back in... we were kids. Don't tell on me. Don't tell mom. Blah, blah, blah, blah, blah. You know how it is. If you have siblings, for that matter. Anyways, hi. It's Kendall Ray hanging out with you this evening. And an important reminder for my Northland Pine School District families. If your household income is $45,510 or less, you may qualify for free or reduced fee school meals. And if you have any questions or if you'd like some more information, you can contact Maggie Bishop at 715-479-5800. It's huge to keep the kids fed. There have been studies. I can't cite the studies because I don't know who did the study, but fed children perform better in schools. So make sure those kids are fed. If you need help, take advantage of that program. Do it.
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8: Here we go, mostly clear and breezy. Tonight, the east wind will gust near 20 with low temperatures in the mid-40s. Nothing but sunshine for your Thursday. You might notice the light east breeze with high temperatures near 80. Mostly clear and comfortable tomorrow evening with lows pretty much around 50. And then widespread sunshine Friday with near record high temperatures again. Little to no breeze with highs near 90. We look for a sun-filled weekend with highs near 80. For WeatherWatch 12, I'm Chief Meteorologist Jeff Weller on Coyote 93.7.
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Continuous Hit Country, Coyote 93.7. Russell Dickerson with Blue Tacoma. That one gives off that summery energy that we are seeing, and I love to see it. I'm happy that summer is on its way. Hi, it's Kendall Ray, and well, that is going to do it for me today. So thank you for spending part of your Wednesday with me and helping get through the middle of the week together. I'm glad we hung out. I love to hang out with you. One of my favorite things. So if you want to keep up with everything that we have going on around here, you can always find us online at coyote937.com. You can go to our Facebook page, Coyote 93.7.

0: Kendall. We're on Facebook too, Kendall Ray Coyote 93.7. You can also find me on Instagram at Kendall Ray on Air. So come say hi or don't. That's fine too. But with that, I'm Kendall Ray reminding you, don't do anything I wouldn't do and drink some water. I'll see you tomorrow right here on Coyote 93.7. Have a good night.
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12: Here we go, mostly clear and breezy. Tonight, the east wind will gust near 20 with low temperatures in the mid-40s. Nothing but sunshine for your Thursday. You might notice the light east breeze with high temperatures near 80. Mostly clear and comfortable tomorrow evening with lows pretty much around 50. And then widespread sunshine Friday with near record high temperatures again. Little to no breeze with highs near 90. We look for a sun-filled weekend with highs near 80. For WeatherWatch 12, I'm Chief Meteorologist Jeff Weller on Coyote 93.7.

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0: 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It's Chris Randolph. 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
2: Heartland weather. Here we go. Mostly clear and breezy tonight. The east wind will gust near 20 with low temperatures in the mid-40s. Nothing but sunshine for your Thursday. You might notice the light east breeze with high temperatures near 80. Mostly clear and comfortable tomorrow evening with lows pretty much around 50. And then widespread sunshine Friday with near record high temperatures again. Little to no breeze with highs near 90. We look for a sun-filled weekend with highs near 80. For WeatherWatch 12, I'm Chief Meteorologist Jeff Weller on County 93.7.
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0: Megan Maroney and Beautiful Things and Chris Randolph. An ex-user shared a 2006 grocery receipt that has gone viral with more than 12 million views. It was found by a woman going through her mom's old stuff, and it shows 79 items that were purchased for $161.87. The receipt is a solid reminder of how much food costs have increased in the last two decades, including a box of cereal that on this receipt in 2006 was, how much you think? $1.86. And it now costs $4.97. Ah, good old 2006 groceries. Back in the day when we could still buy stuff with that red dye number two.
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